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8: Hi, everyone. We're looking for some scattered showers and storms tonight. Warm and muggy, 72 for the low. For tomorrow, partly sunny, hot and humid, a high of 92. It looks like more thunderstorms tomorrow evening and tomorrow night. We drop to 68 tomorrow night. Friday looks okay. Mostly sunny, a bit less humid, a high of 82. From WTWO, your local weather authority, I'm meteorologist Jesse Walker.

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0: We've unlocked the vaults, and we're replaying Casey Kasem's American Top 40, the 70s. This week is from June 11th, 1977. That's when the Eagles lived life in the fast lane. Glenn Campbell enjoyed Southern Nights. Rita Coolidge lifted us higher and higher. And Jimmy Buffett was wasting away in Margaritaville. You'll hear those songs and all the top 40 hits from June 11th, 1977, right here on American Top 40, the 70s.
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17: Hi, everyone. We're looking for some scattered showers and storms tonight. Warm and muggy, 72 for the low. For tomorrow, partly sunny, hot and humid, a high of 92. It looks like more thunderstorms tomorrow evening and tomorrow night. We drop to 68 tomorrow night. Friday looks okay. Mostly sunny, a bit less humid, a high of 82. From WTWO, your local weather authority, I'm meteorologist Jesse Walker.

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0: unlocked the vaults and were replaying Casey Kasem's American Top 40, the 80s. This week is from June 13, 1987. That's when Bon Jovi was wanted, dead or alive. The Breakfast Club was right on track. Genesis was in too deep. And Lisa, Lisa loved you from head to toe. You'll hear those songs, all the top 40 hits, and the long-distance dedications from June 13, 1987, right here on Casey Kasem's American Top 40, the 80s.
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10: Hi, everyone. We're looking for some scattered showers and storms tonight. Warm and muggy, 72 for the low. For tomorrow, partly sunny, hot and humid, a high of 92. It looks like more thunderstorms tomorrow evening and tomorrow night. We drop to 68 tomorrow night. Friday looks okay. Mostly sunny, a bit less humid, a high of 82. From WTWO, your local weather authority, I'm meteorologist Jesse Walker.

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6: Hi, everyone. We're looking for some scattered showers and storms tonight. Warm and muggy, 72 for the low. For tomorrow, partly sunny, hot and humid, a high of 92. It looks like more thunderstorms tomorrow evening and tomorrow night. We drop to 68 tomorrow night. Friday looks okay. Mostly sunny, a bit less humid, a high of 82. From WTWO, your local weather authority, I'm meteorologist Jesse Walker.

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0: We've unlocked the vaults, and we're replaying Casey Kasem's American Top 40, the 70s. This week is from June 11th, 1977. That's when the Eagles lived life in the fast lane. Glenn Campbell enjoyed Southern Nights. Rita Coolidge lifted us higher and higher. And Jimmy Buffett was wasting away in Margaritaville. You'll hear those songs and all the top 40 hits from June 11th, 1977, right here on American Top 40, the 70s.
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0: We've unlocked the vaults, and we're replaying Casey Kasem's American Top 40, the 70s. This week is from June 11th, 1977. That's when the Eagles lived life in the fast lane. Glenn Campbell enjoyed Southern Nights. Rita Coolidge lifted us higher and higher. And Jimmy Buffett was wasting away in Margaritaville. You'll hear those songs and all the Top 40 hits from June 11th, 1977, right here on American Top 40, the 70s.
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0: We've unlocked the vaults, and we're replaying Casey Kasem's American Top 40, the 70s. This week is from June 11th, 1977. That's when the Eagles lived life in the fast lane. 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Rita Coolidge lifted us higher and higher. And Jimmy Buffett was wasting away in Margaritaville. You'll hear those songs and all the Top 40 hits from June 11th, 1977, right here on American Top 40, the 70s.
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Good morning. I'm Rob. Thanks for being here. Hey, this hour, Billy Joel, the Bee Gees, Berlin, and Phil Collins. I had to give you the bees there. Right now, it's Tiffany. I think we're alone now on 1027 WBOW.

Why, Billy Joel? Why? Someone had to ask him. 1027 WBOW, we've got a look at this morning's news and weather coming your way next. Right now, Stevie Winwood in Higher Love.

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1: Good morning from the WTWO newsroom. I'm David Shepard reporting. The murder trial of Jameer Jordan continues later today in Vigo County Court. He's one of the four people charged in connection to the 2024 shooting death of Antonio Jones in Terre Haute. Yesterday in court, forensic evidence and crime scene photos were presented to the jury. Authorities arrested Jordan along with DeRyan Wilcox, Nick Rogan, and LaVon Warrington. All four face charges of murder, attempted murder, aggravated battery, and burglary. A 44-year-old Terre Haute woman with attempted murder charges from 2022 sentenced Wednesday to nearly 13 years in the Indiana Department of Corrections. On Wednesday, Daphne Allen appeared in Vigo County Court for her sentencing after accepting a plea on May 13th. She's accused of shooting Douglas Baker in 2022. The NAACP has filed a motion to stop an executive order limiting mail-in ballots in the upcoming midterm elections. The order says the Postal Service can only deliver mail-in ballots to voters listed on a federally created mail-in and absentee participant list. The NAACP says the proposed rule violates the legally binding settlement and federal law and creates arbitrary barriers that could disenfranchise voters, especially black voters, already at higher risk for discrimination in voting. And you can enjoy a night of summer fun at Wine on the Wabash. It's Saturday, June 20th at Fairbanks Park. It features wineries from all over the area, as well as food vendors and great music. 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This is the first Wine on the Wabash event of the season. In the newsroom, I'm David Shepard reporting for WTWO, your local news leader.
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9: Good morning, everyone. We've got partly sunny skies in the forecast for today. Another hot day. Highs back in the low 90s. Looks like some thunderstorms developing the evening into the overnight hours, dropping to 68 tonight. By tomorrow, mostly sunny, cooler and less humid, a high of 82. From WTWO, your local weather authority, I'm meteorologist Jesse Walker.

Y99, summer is here. We've got the sun, we've got the heat, and I tell you what, we've got Henry Lee Summer, the homecoming show of the year, as part of Line on the Wabash, Saturday, June 20th at Fairbanks Park. Got to get your tickets. They're available now for $15, $20 the day of the show. Also playing is a John Mellencamp tribute, American Fools Band, and the Tommy Kelly Band. So there's a lot of music. Great local wineries going to be there, and some great food vendors as well. So come on out, enjoy some food, enjoy some beverage, enjoy the company of your friends, and some great music. More details and tickets over at 1027wbow.com. 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
1: How can they get in touch with you guys?
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1: All right, Rob, thank you for spending some time with us.

1027 WBOW. And do you think AI could take your breath away? A new survey says that over a quarter of adults have had at least one intimate or romantic relationship with artificial intelligence. Now, I wonder what they mean by intimate or romantic relationship with AI. I mean, you know, there's lots of intimate things you can do with your computer. We don't need to go any further than that, but that's, you know, is it just one time or do you got this relationship with this fake bot there? I mean, I don't know. I found myself recently single and I don't think I could do that. I need a real human to look at me like, Rob, you're an idiot. Bill Collins right here, Susudio on 102.

0: We've unlocked the vaults and we're replaying Casey Kasem's American Top 40, the 80s. This week is from June 13, 1987. That's when Bon Jovi was wanted, dead or alive. The Breakfast Club was right on track. Genesis was in too deep. And Lisa, Lisa loved you from head to toe. You'll hear those songs, all the top 40 hits, and the long-distance dedications from June 13, 1987, right here on Casey Kasem's American Top 40, the 80s.
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2: Good morning from the WTWO Newsroom. I'm David Shepard reporting. The murder trial of Jameer Jordan continues later today in Vigo County Court. He's one of the four people charged in connection to the 2024 shooting death of Antonio Jones in Terre Haute. Yesterday in court, forensic evidence and crime scene photos were presented to the jury. Authorities arrested Jordan along with DeRyan Wilcox, Nick Rogan, and LaVon Warrington. All four face charges of murder, attempted murder, aggravated battery, and burglary. A 44-year-old Terre Haute woman with attempted murder charges from 2022 sentenced Wednesday to nearly 13 years in the Indiana Department of Corrections. On Wednesday, Daphne Allen appeared in Vigo County Court for her sentencing after accepting a plea on May 13th. She's accused of shooting Douglas Baker in 2022. The NAACP has filed a motion to stop an executive order limiting mail-in ballots in the upcoming midterm elections. The order says the Postal Service can only deliver mail-in ballots to voters listed on a federally created mail-in and absentee participant list. The NAACP says the proposed rule violates the legally binding settlement and federal law and creates arbitrary barriers that could disenfranchise voters, especially black voters, already at higher risk for discrimination in voting. And you can enjoy a night of summer fun at Wine on the Wall Bash. It's Saturday, June 20th at Fairbanks Park. It features wineries from all over the area, as well as food vendors and great music. 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This is the first Wine on the Wall Bash event of the season. In the newsroom, I'm David Shepard reporting for WTWO, your local news leader.
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9: Good morning, everyone. We've got partly sunny skies in the forecast for today. Another hot day. Highs back in the low 90s. Looks like some thunderstorms developing the evening into the overnight hours, dropping to 68 tonight. By tomorrow, mostly sunny, cooler, and less humid, a high of 82. From WTWO, your local weather authority, I'm meteorologist Jesse Walker.

Make sure you check out the Jukebox Heroes from June 11th, 1977, Sunday morning at 6. It's Casey Kasem's America Top 40, the 70s. Here's Tina Turner asking that question, what's love got to do with

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9: And the rest will be history.

1027 WBOW. Hi there, it's Rob. Terre Haute North softball is going to state, and let's send them off in style, okay? Now, they're going to be heading to state on their bus or buses about 3:30 on Friday, and I just have the route here. It would be great, you know, especially near the high schools. They're getting on the road to cheer them on with signs and wearing your Terre Haute North gear and all that kind of fun stuff, waving at them as the buses go down the street. Yeah, let's try to do that. They're going to be leaving Terre Haute North High School about 3:30 is kind of what they're saying. They're going to go south on Fruit Ridge, east on Wabash, and then north on Highway 59 as they head to state. And ladies, please know that you have already made Terre Haute proud, but we wish you the best of luck, and we would love you to bring some more hardware back here. Yeah, a state champion trophy would be nice, right? It's 1027 WBOW.

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Hi there, I'm Rob. We've got a look at what's going on in the Wabash Valley next with news and weather. 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
1: Good morning from the WTWO Newsroom. I'm David Shepard reporting. The murder trial of Jameer Jordan continues later today in Vigo County Court. He's one of the four people charged in connection to the 2024 shooting death of Antonio Jones in Terre Haute. Yesterday in court, forensic evidence and crime scene photos were presented to the jury. Authorities arrested Jordan along with DeRyan Wilcox, Nick Rogan, and LaVon Warrington. All four face charges of murder, attempted murder, aggravated battery, and burglary. A 44-year-old Terre Haute woman with attempted murder charges from 2022 sentenced Wednesday to nearly 13 years in the Indiana Department of Corrections. On Wednesday, Daphne Allen appeared in Vigo County Court for her sentencing after accepting a plea on May 13th. She's accused of shooting Douglas Baker in 2022. The NAACP has filed a motion to stop an executive order limiting mail-in ballots in the upcoming midterm elections. The order says the Postal Service can only deliver mail-in ballots to voters listed on a federally created mail-in and absentee participant list. The NAACP says the proposed rule violates the legally binding settlement and federal law and creates arbitrary barriers that could disenfranchise voters, especially black voters, already at higher risk for discrimination in voting. And you can enjoy a night of summer fun at Wine on the Wabash. It's Saturday, June 20th at Fairbanks Park. It features wineries from all over the area, as well as food vendors and great music. 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This is the first Wine on the Wabash event of the season. In the newsroom, I'm David Shepard reporting for WTWO, your local news leader.
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7: Good morning, everyone. We've got partly sunny skies in the forecast for today. Another hot day. Highs back in the low 90s. Looks like some thunderstorms developing the evening into the overnight hours, dropping to 68 tonight. By tomorrow, mostly sunny, cooler and less humid, a high of 82. From WTWO, your local weather authority, I'm meteorologist Jesse Walker.

1027 WBOW. This weekend, Casey Kasem has set the Wayback Machine to solidly in the middle of the decade. Well, a little bit closer. June 13th, 1987. That's America Top 40, the 80s. Catch it Saturday morning at 6. Here's Fine Young Cannibals on 1027 WBOW.

1027 WBOW from the Nylon Curtain. That is Billy Joel talking about Allentown. I'm Rob, and time for our random fact. The beer that gets the worst overall rating in the world is Budweiser Select 55. Keystone Ice is the second worst, followed by Natty Light. I tell you, out in Iowa, they love their Natty Light, and I don't understand why. And I'm surprised that Bud Select 55 is the worst. Now, I don't know. It could be a completely different formulation, but I remember it was about 20 years ago. I was working in Joliet, and Budweiser Select, that's what they called it. There was no 55 at that point. It was just Budweiser Select was being introduced, and they did a bunch of remotes and sponsored it with us back then. And I remember drinking a few bottles of it and thinking, this stuff is pretty delicious. So I'm not real sure I agree with that. But you know what? Opinions. Everybody has them. Here's Bon Jovi, 1027 WBOW.

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0: We've unlocked the vaults, and we're replaying Casey Kasem's American Top 40, the 70s. This week is from June 11th, 1977. That's when the Eagles lived life in the fast lane. Glenn Campbell enjoyed Southern Nights. Rita Coolidge lifted us higher and higher. And Jimmy Buffett was wasting away in Margaritaville. You'll hear those songs and all the top 40 hits from June 11th, 1977, right here on American Top 40, the 70s.
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KTOW. Hi there, I'm Rob. Thanks for being here this morning. Brian Adams, John Mellencamp, and AC/DC all on the way while you get your workday started. This is the Bengals, 102.7 WBOW.

WBOW. Wouldn't you love to step out to Fairbanks Park on a great summer evening? Hear some live music, drink some wine. It is Wine on the Wabash. We got great local wineries, some food trucks coming in, live music from our own Henry Lee Summer. It's the homecoming show of the year.

for him. Also, a John Mellencamp tribute, American Fools Band, and the Tommy Kelly Band. And the price is nice as well. Tickets, if you get them in advance, only $15. If you prefer the hard tickets, you can go and get them at Baszler's Market. 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
9: Hi, everyone. We're looking at partly sunny skies, a hot and humid day, highs in the low 90s, a heat index of around 100. Looks like some thunderstorms developing once we hit the evening into the overnight tonight, dropping to 68. Tomorrow actually looks pretty good, though. Mostly sunny. It'll be cooler and a bit less humid, highs in the lower 80s. From WTWO, your local weather authority, I'm meteorologist Jesse Walker.

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Hi there, I'm Rob. 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

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Hi there, I'm Rob. Thank you for spending your morning with me. Scott Steele will get you through the rest of it. This is AC/DC. You shook me all night long.

0: we've unlocked the vaults and we're replaying Casey Kasem's American Top 40, the 80s. This week is from June 13th, 1987. That's when Bon Jovi was wanted, dead or alive. The Breakfast Club was right on track. Genesis was in too deep. And Lisa, Lisa Loved You from head to toe. You'll hear those songs, all the top 40 hits, and the long distance dedications from June 13, 1987, right here on Casey Kasem's American Top 40, the 80s.
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8: Hi, everyone. We're looking at partly sunny skies, a hot and humid day, highs in the low 90s, a heat index of around 100. Looks like some thunderstorms developing once we hit the evening into the overnight tonight, dropping to 68. Tomorrow actually looks pretty good, though. Mostly sunny. It'll be cooler and a bit less humid, highs in the lower 80s. From WTWO, your local weather authority, I'm meteorologist Jesse Walker.

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9: Hi, everyone. We're looking at partly sunny skies, a hot and humid day, highs in the low 90s, a heat index though around 100. Looks like some thunderstorms developing once we hit the evening into the overnight tonight, dropping to 68. Tomorrow actually looks pretty good, though. Mostly sunny. It'll be cooler and a bit less humid, highs in the lower 80s. From WTWO, your local weather authority, I'm meteorologist Jesse Walker.

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Here's a song that was just covered as a tie-in to the World Cup. 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

0: We've unlocked the vaults, and we're replaying Casey Kasem's American Top 40, the 70s. This week is from June 11th, 1977. That's when the Eagles lived life in the fast lane. Glenn Campbell enjoyed Southern Nights. Rita Coolidge lifted us higher and higher. And Jimmy Buffett was wasting away in Margaritaville. You'll hear those songs and all the top 40 hits from June 11th, 1977, right here on American Top 40, the 70s.
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The devil went down to Georgia. He was looking for a soul to steal. He was in a bind because he was way behind and he was willing to make a deal. When he came across this young man sewing on a fiddle and playing it hot, and the devil jumped up on a hickory stump and said, "Boy, let me tell you what. 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I bet a fiddle of gold against your soul, because I think I'm better than you." The boy said, "My name's Johnny, and it might be a sin, but I'll take your bet, and you're going to regret, because I'm the best as ever been."

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I don't know how much fiddling you hear normally in your day, but that's got to be near the top, right? Huey Lewis in the news now. 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

you remember the music video for this song here back on MTV in the day? You might think from the Cars, it was a groundbreaking video. In fact, it won Video of the Year at the 1984 MTV Video Music Awards. It even beat out Michael Jackson's Thriller and The Police's Every Breath You Take. 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
9: Hi, everyone. We're looking at partly sunny skies, a hot and humid day, highs in the low 90s, a heat index of around 100. Looks like some thunderstorms developing once we hit the evening into the overnight tonight, dropping to 68. Tomorrow actually looks pretty good, though. Mostly sunny. It'll be cooler and a bit less humid, highs in the lower 80s. From WTWO, your local weather authority, I'm meteorologist Jesse Walker.

just going to hang on for a few more days for Wine on the Wabash, which is coming up on Saturday, June 20th. So a week from this Saturday at Fairbanks Park with local wineries, food trucks, and live music from Henry Lee Summer, American Fools Band, a John Cougar Mellencamp tribute, and the Tommy Kelly Band. 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

Here's the title song from Genesis's album, Invisible Touch, which was released 40 years ago this week. This song was the biggest hit. It hit number one, and it was the first and only time Genesis hit number one in the U.S. WBOW. Ooh.

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trying to keep the sunshine off me today. Actually, it's a little too hot. Heat index values as high as 103 today, but a lot more comfortable tomorrow. 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

0: We've unlocked the vaults and we're replaying Casey Kasem's American Top 40, the 80s. This week is from June 13, 1987. That's when Bon Jovi was wanted, dead or alive. The Breakfast Club was right on track. Genesis was in too deep. And Lisa, Lisa loved you from head to toe. You'll hear those songs, all the top 40 hits, and the long-distance dedications from June 13, 1987, right here on Casey Kasem's American Top 40, the 80s.
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I thought this was interesting. You know, the current world population is estimated to be around 8.2 billion people. But there's a new study that says we may be underrepresenting rural areas, that there are more people living there than a lot of estimates have suggested. 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

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Here is Madonna. We're getting a new Madonna album this summer. If you haven't seen the video, by the way, of her performing live in Times Square in New York City, where she just appeared inside a billboard, it's pretty amazing. New album out July 3rd. 1027 WBOW.

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13: Hi, everyone. We're looking at partly sunny skies, a hot and humid day, highs in the low 90s, a heat index though around 100. Looks like some thunderstorms developing once we hit the evening into the overnight tonight, dropping to 68. Tomorrow actually looks pretty good, though. Mostly sunny. It'll be cooler and a bit less humid, highs in the lower 80s. From WTWO, your local weather authority, I'm meteorologist Jesse Walker.

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The weekend is almost here. In fact, we'll have Casey Kasem's American Top 40 of the 70s for you on Sunday morning with the Top 40 Countdown from June 11th, 1977, starting Sunday morning at 6 on 102.7 WBOW.

Mariners 38 special. Happy birthday to Donnie Van Zandt, original vocalist and vocalist during their classic era. Donnie Van Zandt is 74 years old. 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

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They're still serving up sweet treats in downtown Terre Haute. The annual Strawberry Festival is underway and will be for the rest of the day. Here's Tom Petty.

0: hands. Too much time on my...
1: 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This Saturday morning, we'll go back to June 13th, 1987. Enjoy the countdown. And remember, here's Huey Lewis and the news.

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9: Good afternoon, everyone. Partly sunny, hot and humid today. Highs climbing into the low 90s. Looks like some thunderstorms developing a little after dark or so tonight. 68 for the low. For tomorrow, mostly sunny, cooler, less humid, a high of 82. Start of the weekend looks good. Saturday, sunny and mid-80s. From WTWO, your local weather authority, I'm meteorologist Jesse Walker.

1027 WBOW, playing the Valley's greatest hits. A new survey says Indiana is the most budget-friendly state for pizza. The average medium cheese costs $13.95 across 10 big chains. 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

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That's Falco, if you didn't know, singing Rock Me Amadeus. You know who rocks? My friend Lee, who I know is cruising right now, working, but in her car. Lee, I hope you're surviving the rest of the workday. 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

0: We've unlocked the vaults, and we're replaying Casey Kasem's American Top 40, the 70s. This week is from June 11th, 1977. That's when the Eagles lived life in the fast lane. Glenn Campbell enjoyed Southern Nights. Rita Coolidge lifted us higher and higher. And Jimmy Buffett was wasting away in Margaritaville. You'll hear those songs and all the Top 40 hits from June 11th, 1977, right here on American Top 40, the 70s.
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11: Good afternoon, everyone. Partly sunny, hot and humid today. Highs climbing into the low 90s. Looks like some thunderstorms developing a little after dark or so tonight. 68 for the low. For tomorrow, mostly sunny, cooler, less humid, a high of 82. Start of the weekend looks good. Saturday, sunny and mid-80s. From WTWO, your local weather authority, I'm meteorologist Jesse Walker.

is National Corn on the Cob Day. Who doesn't love a good sweet corn in the summer on the cob? And when it comes to restaurants, I'll tell you right now, Longhorn has by far the best corn on the cob I think I've ever eaten in a restaurant. It's so good. Here's Guns N' Roses, WBOW.

KOW, the Sullivan County Lions Club hosting a ribeye cookout at Baszler's Market in Sullivan. It'll be on Saturday from 11 to 2. All proceeds will benefit their scholarship fund in Sullivan. Here's Irene Cara, WBOW.

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1027 WBOW. So a mom says she has banned her four kids from using smartphones, and apparently they became obsessed with Walkmans instead. I do not have a problem with this. They're listening to music, and that's a good thing. Here's the Eurythmics.

0: Unlock the Vaults, and we're replaying Casey Kasem's American Top 40, the 80s. This week is from June 13, 1987. That's when Bon Jovi was wanted, dead or alive. The Breakfast Club was right on track. Genesis was in too deep. And Lisa, Lisa Loved You from head to toe. You'll hear those songs, all the top 40 hits, and the long-distance dedications from June 13, 1987, right here on Casey Kasem's American Top 40, the 80s.
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10: Good afternoon, everyone. Partly sunny, hot and humid today. Highs climbing into the low 90s. Looks like some thunderstorms developing a little after dark or so tonight. 68 for the low. For tomorrow, mostly sunny, cooler, less humid, a high of 82. Start of the weekend looks good. Saturday, sunny and mid-80s. From WTWO, your local weather authority, I'm meteorologist Jesse Walker.

1027 WBOW. Oh, the late 80s and early 90s. R.E.M. They were so popular. And this lady still is. It's Madonna. And you can dance.

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And this Sunday morning, we're going to go back to the week of June 11th, 1977. Reliving the music and the memories as Casey Kasem counts them down. 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
5: Okay, everybody in the car. 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Oh, no. 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

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It's June 13th, 1987, all over again. Casey Kasem's 1840 will reminisce that week, all those years ago. When I was young, just graduated high school, June 13th, 1987. I can't wait to hear the music Saturday morning and relive the memories.

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10: Good afternoon, everyone. Partly sunny, hot and humid today. Highs climbing into the low 90s. Looks like some thunderstorms developing a little after dark or so tonight. 68 for the low. For tomorrow, mostly sunny, cooler, less humid, a high of 82. Start of the weekend looks good. Saturday, sunny and mid-80s. From WTWO, your local weather authority, I'm meteorologist Jesse Walker.

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0: we've unlocked the vaults, and we're replaying Casey Kasem's American Top 40, the 70s. This week is from June 11th, 1977. That's when the Eagles lived life in the fast lane. Glenn Campbell enjoyed Southern Nights. Rita Coolidge lifted us higher and higher. And Jimmy Buffett was wasting away in Margaritaville. You'll hear those songs and all the top 40 hits from June 11th, 1977, right here on American Top 40, the 70s.
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5: All right, when we're looking for scattered showers and thunderstorms to move in tonight, some of those could be a bit strong, 65 for the low. Then for tomorrow, mostly sunny, a bit cooler and less humid, a high of 82. Tomorrow night, clear and nice, dropping to 62. Saturday looks good, partly sunny, pleasant, a high of 82. From WTWO, your local weather authority, I'm meteorologist Jesse Walker.

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1: We'd like to welcome a new advertiser, AirServe of Terre Haute. And with me is Rob Keller, the owner of AirServe. And Rob, how long have you been in the heating and cooling business?
2: Started in 2014. Tried to do that on my own as Genesis HVAC till 2019. 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
1: Mm-hmm. 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
2: 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Things get just kind of cold and calculating. 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
2: 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We guarantee what we do. 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
1: How can they get in touch with you guys?
2: 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And there's a host of ways you can text and request appointments and things on the website.
1: All right, Rob, thank you for spending some time with us.

0: unlocked the vaults and were replaying Casey Kasem's American Top 40, the 80s. This week is from June 13, 1987. That's when Bon Jovi was wanted, dead or alive. The Breakfast Club was right on track. Genesis was in too deep. And Lisa, Lisa loved you from head to toe. You'll hear those songs, all the top 40 hits, and the long-distance dedications from June 13, 1987, right here on Casey Kasem's American Top 40, the 80s.
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11: All right, when we're looking for scattered showers and thunderstorms to move in tonight, some of those could be a bit strong, 65 for the low. Then for tomorrow, mostly sunny, a bit cooler and less humid, a high of 82. Tomorrow night, clear and nice, dropping to 62. Saturday looks good, partly sunny, pleasant, a high of 82. From WTWO, your local weather authority, I'm meteorologist Jesse Walker.

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